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2: Always get a bowl of water with some ice and put your feet in it.
0: 相似的情况也出现在德国、意大利、西班牙、奥地利。这个夏天，欧洲究竟有多热？
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4: Hot inside, hot outside. There's nowhere really you can go.
0: 根据欧洲干旱观测站、美国国家航空航天局等多方数据，法新社制作了一份热力地图，显示六月下旬极端高温在欧洲全境蔓延。在6月15号至30号热浪期间，超过2/3的欧洲人经历了35摄氏度以上的高温。受热浪影响的人数超过4亿。
6: Europe is one of the regions of the world that is warming fastest, faster than any other landmass on the planet, apart from the Arctic.
0: 消防车开进捷克首都布拉格广场，不是为了灭火，而是为了降温。水雾从天而降，周围店家也拿水枪来帮忙。六月底，捷克连续两天打破高温记录，布拉格以北的多克萨尼达到41.9摄氏度。
7: There's very little air conditioning in my flat. There's no air conditioning, so I keep the curtains closed all day, and I open the windows at night to be a little more cool.
0: 邻国波兰也冲上40度高温，记者和消防员将平底锅放在露天停放的汽车上。
8: How hot our car is right now?
9: We can check the temperature on our air camera, and it shows that it's over 170 Fahrenheit degrees.
8: We can now share some eggs with the firemen and show you, of course, how hot is in Poland right now.
0: 在伦敦苏豪区，这家餐厅厨房室温达到47摄氏度，经理塔姆一上午都忙着在屋顶上修理空调。
10: This is my second T-shirt today, so it's a lot of sweat, but should be good.
0: 有些工作场所甚至比厨房还要热。
2: Well, this is probably one of the hottest places you could work, a construction site. Workers here have told us it is unbearably hot, really dusty. We weren't actually allowed in by management to put my thermometer up there, so I haven't got a reading. But if you take a look, you can see all the tarpaulin. That's where the workers are. When the sun hit that, it must have created something of a furnace.
0: 法国巴黎，传统建筑中的顶层小公寓，因外观独特，窗景优美，是不少人心目中的浪漫居所。但在这个夏天，浪漫之都看似美好的景象却变成了真正的噩梦。巴黎约1/4的屋顶是用锌板覆盖，这种屋顶经久耐用，但也会积聚和传导热量。
11: Now out here in the sun, the thermometer is giving me a reading of 34 degrees. But let's see what happens when we put it on some zinc and see whether that reading changes.Wow, look at that. 43, 44, 45, and we're up to 48 degrees Celsius.
0: 23岁的巴黎学生阿梅丽·肯尼就住在这样一间顶层公寓里。
12: So the fact it gets light from about midday to when the sun sets, which here is like 10 p.m., it means it's just baking in the whole afternoon, and it's impossible to just get a respite from it.
0: 这么热的天开空调凉快一下，这种看似普通的操作在欧洲却并不常见。当巴黎气温突破40摄氏度，学校停课，政府鼓励居家办公。为什么办公室里还有这么多人？
6: Here in France, many schools, hospitals and homes don't have it.
0: 在法国，只有大约1/4的家庭安装了空调。整个欧洲只有约1/5的家庭装有空调，部分国家比例更低。英国约为5%，德国为3%。相比之下，同为发达国家的美国和日本，空调普及率高达90%。这又是为什么呢？
13: It makes you sick when it's a bad air conditioning.
4: I think that's something nice and more natural aesthetic about a fan.
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